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You just get on the door and you just...

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0: To je Zun.
1: Peace to the world, peace to the kids. We all gotta hurt, we all gotta suffer. We all got a heart that bleeds on each other. We all had a mother, a sister, a brother. Alhamdulillah, you worshiping the gossip. You never fall back, you conquering your color. 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Sleepy giant gone rest. Blonde hair,

0: Judas, Deborah,
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0: One phone tap, hatred for a soul I ain't never seen laugh. Carved out my features with the simplest of math. E equals everything eventually ends, everyone's dead.

You want to hear about double revenge? I got this guy we've been going out for so long, you know, I almost call him my husband. Well, enter into the picture my sister. Now, I know she's always been jealous of me because I'm so beautiful and all that. But I never thought she would have gone this far. I make a surprise stop by my sister's, and sure enough, there's this car parked out front. When I knocked, they didn't even answer the door. I just kept banging and banging and screaming, I'll get you back. I'll get you back.

Dennis Ferrer playing that record at Coco just recently, and the reaction was incredible. Right, a few more to play you. Here's Moplen remix of Holding Back.

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And equally, myself, Yasmin and Moose T will be playing Glitterbox Sonar Barcelona this Saturday as well. So if you're out there, I look forward to seeing you. Enjoy. I'll see you next week.

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I'm a DJ. 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

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I'm a DJ. I'm gonna show you my fucking, look at my skill. That's a skill set.

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That's the man that keeps the books. His name is Jack Belushi. He secretly pleaded guilty to charges last week, and he now faces up to

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And all the little co-eds with their sweaters and curls talking about poetry and saving the world. Some of us get chilled, some of us get hurt.

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1: The use of things that would lift us out of the egocentric situation could therefore be considered medical as healing for a social disorder. But again, I would say that they used in that way

the use of things that would lift us out of the egocentric situation could therefore be considered medical as healing for a social disorder.